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solo project-nya dan pasti akan masuk ke playlist Prambors as soon as possible. In the meantime, I got a song for you from JKT48. 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

0: flesh just to sit in the house. 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
1: 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Your Captain Ada is in the flight deck preparing for takeoff. We will be cruising the skies in 4 hours to the moon, and we are ready for departure. 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
4: And yes, we are live di TikTok Cap Ada. Hello. I see all of you. 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Hari Rabu 26 Agustus 2026. It's flight, night flights. Cap 1358 with Captain Ada CP says 3 Maret. I miss you, crew. How's your so-so? Tanggal merah kemarin Maulid Nabi, yes. Masuk Rabu kayaknya dar-dar-dor lagi atau chill? Well, you got me, okay. 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
3: It's Captain Ada on Prambors. 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
4: Yes, go ahead, crew. 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

0: I be forever and ever with you. 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
0: As always, thank you for saying hi di hotline dan juga di TikTok, Cap Eda. 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
2: Hai Kev, apa kabar? Kamu kemarin TikTok-kan ya?
0: Yeah.
2: Anyway, aku mau kasih kabar tentang BTS Day di Chicago, Illinois. Jadi Governor J.B. Pritzker, dia itu Governor Illinois State, has officially declared August 27 to 28, 2026 as a BTS Day in Illinois.
0: What?
2: Willis Tower is set to light up purple during the concert dates.
0: Wow.
2: Two days, two nights at Soldier Field, Chicago is about to turn very purple. And lots of restaurants, lots of cafe, lots of bars.
0: Wow.
2: They're doing Army Week.
0: Wow.
2: Ada special menu, ada

0: menobatkan 27 Agustus sebagai BTS Day. It's a BTS week di sana. Goks, man. We come for experience. That is the 2026 new era. So welcome to BTS Week in Chicago. Night flight, menit 14 udah langsung ke Chicago crew. Then we go to Chicago Stadium menyaksikan Jin.
1: I need
0: Sugar RM J Hope Jimin. 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
1: Hi, Cap.
2: Hi.
1: Just checking in. Nothing to report.
2: Yes.
1: Semangat siarannya. 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
0: Thank you. 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
0: No way. 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Gimana Nindi?
1: Off Campus Season 2 bentar lagi mau rilis, Cap. 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
0: Wait a minute, I don't know the character names, tapi I saw yang cewek blondie deh, blonde, that blonde girl lagi on top of something pokoknya. 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
0: 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Our Queen Cancer. 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

0: 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Sandy?
1: 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Your Captain Eda is in a flight deck preparing for takeoff. We will be cruising the skies in 4 hours to the moon, and we are ready for departure. 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
2: 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I'm your captain, Ede. Our mission is to assemble the greatest crew across the universe. 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We've got a 4 hours flight to the moon and beyond, and clear skies ahead. 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
0: Ngeselin banget. 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
0: Gotta love your nerdy voice. 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
1: It's Cap and Ede on Prambors. 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
0: Thank you, Dibe, di live TikTok Cap Ede. 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
1: Iya ya. 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Tadi di request sama siapa di live TikTok Cap Eda, but here is the song right here, Bruno Major, The Most Beautiful Thing. Here with Cap jam 22:37. We are live di TikTok Cap Eda, just chilling dengan Anting Michaela, my Toronto girl, di kuping kiri aku. Michaela, I love you. Let's get it. Here it is.

0: Yeah, what do you ate? What did you ate today?
1: Laksa.
0: Laksa?
1: Yeah.
0: Let me know. Not a fan of laksa though, but I know laksa. Is it the one yang spicy dan banyak santannya?
1: No santan.
0: No santan laksa, no santan. 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

0: Okay, crew, we got Gadis from Malaysia. 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
1: From Malaysia.
0: Yes, I want to know what kind of song do you listen to in Malaysia, Gadis?
1: Lagu.
0: Kamu lagu. 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
1: Itulah lagu apa? What song you know? Means apa ni? Pernama apa ni?
0: Apapun. I love Bruno Mars. Do you know Bruno Mars?
1: Bruno Mars. I know.
0: You know. 'Cause you're amazing, just the way you are. Do you know that? Yeah. She's singing.
1: But yeah, sing Malay song lah, Malay song.
0: Yeah. Okay. It's good to know. I'm gonna speak with Gadis first, crew. In the meantime, let's hear some Jenny.

0: Tommy emang anting di kantoi, kantoi, kantoi.
1: Oke, okay, autopilot dulu ya crew. Aku kerja dulu nih. Prambors Radio. It's Billy. Give it up.

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1: Boys and girls and captain's crew, on behalf of Prambors Radio, it is my pleasure to welcome you aboard. Your Captain Edda is in the flight deck preparing for takeoff. We will be cruising the skies in 4 hours to the moon, and we are ready for departure. Please, fasten your seatbelts and enjoy your flight.
2: Hello there, captain's crew. Thank you for choosing to fly with the Night Flight. I'm your Captain Edda. Our mission is to assemble the greatest crew across the universe. If you are one of them, please step right in. We've got a 4 hours flight to the moon and beyond, and clear skies ahead. So sit back, relax. You're in great hands. Enjoy the Night Flight.
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0: So, how long have you been doing this live session, Sakina?
1: I think for about one year now.
0: 1 year?
1: Yeah, it's 1 year already.
0: Okay, so introduce to us your content. I'm sorry, I'm putting myself so near to you because, you know, this is my mic and it doesn't connect with my phone. So I gotta put you right next to me, okay? Is that okay?
1: You say you win.
0: Yeah.
1: You gotta win.
0: I gotta win?
1: Yeah.
0: Oh, so
1: you
0: that...
1: beat me.
0: Oh my God, so that's how we do a PK.
1: Yeah.
0: So...
1: You can be even more bigger score if you are doing live for a long time.
0: Okay, so what happens when I win?
1: If you win,
0: yes,
1: you will get a reward.
0: Oh, you get a reward. Okay, I'm sorry for making you lose, but I'm glad that you are my first PK girl. You're so nice. So, what happens if you lose? You don't lose.
1: If I lose, then we need to try again.
0: Really? You want to go again?
1: Yeah, to gain the reward as well.
0: You want to go again?
1: Yeah, why not?
0: She want to go again, crew.
1: Guys.
0: She want to go again, crew. Okay, I'm going to...
1: So, you do the announcer in English language? Instead of the Indonesian bahasa?
0: Usually it's a mix. No, I miss your acceptance. Come back.
1: You can click rematch.
0: Okay, I can click rematch.
1: In the middle. So that means you are inviting me.
0: Do you want to go again?
1: If you want to go again, you can invite me. I'm okay with anything.
0: Okay, but when you lose, you don't lose anything, right?
1: No, I'm not losing anything.
0: Okay.
1: It's just for fun here.
0: Oh, for fun. Okay, let's do a rematch. Rematch! Bam!
1: Guys, I think they're betul-betul newbie, guys. You look so cute over here.
0: You too, Sakina. I'm enjoying my view from my point of view. See, she's smiling all the time, crew. So lovely. Cantik, cantik, cantik.
1: So, may I know your race? Are you Chinese?
0: Oh, can you guess?
1: I think you are Chinese.
0: Yeah, some people mistook me from Chinese, Japanese, Korean. You know, I...
1: Thank you,
0: honey. She's so cute when she's doing this. Yeah, just now I had a Malaysian girl also named Gadis, and she mistook me from Korean.
1: Yeah, you do look Korean a little bit.
0: Yeah, thank you so much. That's a compliment from me. So I'm actually, I don't know if you noticed the geographical location. I'm actually Janda Bali. You know what that is?
1: It's somewhere in Bali.
0: Janda means like Jawa, Sunda, Bali.
1: Ah. Yeah. So you are not Chinese. You are orang Jawa?
0: Orang Jawa. Sakina is so cute when she's curious.
1: Guys.
0: She's blushing, crew. Sakina.
1: Here also got Janda. Here we say Janda Bait.
0: Janda Bait?
1: It's a location. It's a location, Janda Bait.
0: Oh, Janda Bait is a location in Malaysia.
1: Yeah.
0: What kind of place is that? Can you describe it?
1: Janda Bait is... Actually, I never been there. Guys, Janda Bait ada apa dah, guys?
0: I love the sound effect.
1: I think Janda Bait, if not mistaken, is cold places in Malaysia.
0: Oh, cold places in Malaysia.
1: It's quite cold. I guess it's macam bukit sikit.
0: Macam bukit, yes. Maybe yeah. In Jakarta, it's like Sentul or Bandung.
1: Oh, di sini juga punya Sentul.
0: Bukit Sentul?
1: Yeah. Tapi bukan Bukit Sentul, tapi Sentul doang.
0: Oh, Sentul doang, okay. You know, Janda Bait in bahasa is like when a girl doesn't have a spouse, the spouse already left her.
1: Kind widow?
0: Yeah. Is that the same in Malaysia?
1: Yeah.
0: Okay. Okay.
1: Yes, Janda Bait is a highland place.

0: It's kind of cold over here. You need to come here, okay? Have you been to Malaysia?
1: Yes, I have actually to Malaysia just for a transit in this April actually.
0: Thank you, Dave.
1: Dave, you're welcome. Yes, so I went to Vietnam, and when I go home from Vietnam to Jakarta, I go in transit in Malaysia, just at the airport, Sakina.
0: Oh, just transit. Why don't you come to here?
1: Yeah, it's been a while. I mean, I think 10 years ago, I went for a trip with my ex. Oops. For...
0: See?
1: Oopsie!
0: Spill the tea!
1: Okay. Please make Sakina win, guys. Please make Sakina win. I already won, so yeah. So I went to this place that I think already banned, I don't know, near your Malaysian airport. There's this a theme park, what do you call that, a big wheel. Do you know that place? I forgot what is the name.
0: Big wheel, guys. What is that, guys? Tolong, I guess. What is this?
1: What is this? Near the airport, there's this theme park with what is that called? Di sini dibilangnya biang lala. You know, in theme park, like bundar, and then ride up and down like that. Sakina.
0: Yeah.
1: Yeah, that one. But I forget what is the theme park.
0: What is the correlation?
1: Yes, that is
0: your story.
1: That is where I took my ex to watch a music festival. I saw the Temper Trap, Rita Ora, and Psy. Oppa Gangnam Style there.
0: How long that place with the airport?
1: I think it's about 30 minutes. It's a Ferris wheel.
0: 30 minutes?
1: Yeah, 30 minutes in the airport.
0: Guys, dia cakap dia ada taman dekat dia 30 minit dengan airport.
1: Yeah.
0: Apa tu? I don't know.
1: Yeah, but... Now, that's the thing. I heard that the last time, the park got banned. But I don't know what happened now.
0: I'm not sure.
1: Yeah, you're not sure?
0: But I think you need to come again so that you will have a new memory and fresh memory.
1: I will.
0: To tell about this.
1: Yes. Thank you.
0: You know what? You are cute, but when you zoom in, people don't see your face. You need to a little bit... behind.
1: Okay, Sakina, I'm
0: not
1: sorry.
0: Too close.
1: Yeah, I know, because we are live. This is my mic. So I'm just gonna put the song on and I'm gonna put my face on, okay? That's why I lose. I lose just now.
0: You know what? Usually we do this battle, usually 3 sets. Like one time, second time, and then the third time gonna be the last. Usually it's a common battle.
2: Bluetooth connected.
1: Okay, so let's go again one more time, Sakina.
0: Yeah.
1: Okay.
0: Now 1-1.
1: 1-1.
0: Yes.
1: Rematch. Let's go.
0: Rematch, guys. That's game. Thank you, Halif. Thank you so much.
1: Thank you, Halif. Okay, I'm gonna.
0: You need to say thank you to your team, whoever.
1: Okay, guys. Aku live TikTok dulu.

0: Captain Ada.
1: 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Dan lo juga bisa dengar Prambors di mana dan kapan aja di prambors.live.
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2: First heartbreak and it was terrible, and I pray that it won't happen again. But then again, I hope it does, because I wanna fall in love without the part where we give up. I wonder if this still exists. I hope it does.

0: Talk to me crew, jam 11.46, maaf aku ninggalin kamu lama ya, Prambors.life. Karena malam hari ini aku ketemu sama pramugari Libra dari Malaysia, namanya Sakinah, yang katanya, Cap, besok-besok, ayo kita follow-followan biar kita bisa chit-chat, lagi chit-chat crew.
1: Ow!
0: Dead Bachelors, Fira Talisa, A Weekend Song for Me and You, direquest oleh Mike di live TikTok cap edit. We're still live in crew. Kulipan pipis lagi. Let's go. Weekend song. Here it is.
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1: Boys and girls and captain's crew, on behalf of Prime Wars Radio, it is my pleasure to welcome you aboard. Your Captain Ida is in the flight deck preparing for takeoff. We will be cruising the skies in 4 hours to the moon, and we are ready for departure. Please, fasten your seatbelts and enjoy your flight.
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I see the parties and diamonds sometimes when I close my eyes. 6 months of torture you sold to some forbidden paradise. 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